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1: There is Just Miley with Flowers here on your Tuesday evening. I'm Jeff Stevens. All right, been talking about this afternoon. What qualities must your romantic partner have? Hit me up at the Talkback mic on the iHeartRadio app and let me know what you think. Melissa, what do you think?
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1: Yeah, that seems to be the theme this afternoon. A lot of people are saying sense of humor and making me laugh.
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1: I'm Jeff Stevens saying hi to Sarah. She said we're the number one preset in the car, but she's also made us the number one preset on the iHeartRadio app. We're really easy to find that way. So thank you, Sarah. Here's Alex Warren. They say the

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1: One of the great new stars of 2026, that is Olivia Dean with Man I Need on this Tuesday evening. I'm Jeff Stevens. Well, do you take your pet on vacation? A new survey found that a lot of Americans plan their travel around their pets. Nearly half of pet owners say they've skipped trips that they couldn't accommodate their furry companion with, and 73% would rather drive than fly so they can bring their pet along. Many feel guilty leaving pets behind, worrying about them during vacations, and even shortening trips because of it. And for most, pets are truly part of the family, of course, and some owners are saying that traveling with a pet is actually better than traveling with people. Are we there yet? Are we there yet? I bet that never happens.
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Thank you for joining me tonight. I am here to share your stories from the heart. 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
1: Hi, welcome to the Delilah Show. Julie, what can I do for you?
2: I wanted you to dedicate a song to Bob, who's my sweetheart.
1: Okay, tell me about your sweetheart.
2: I've been a single parent for 17 years with three kids. And probably the low point was last year when I had two children, spent an entire day looking through the want ads for a dog for me because they didn't want me to be alone. But I've known Bob for the last 12 years, and we've been friends for that long. And within the past year, it's changed to something else.
1: Something else, something else, something else,
2: well,
1: what?
2: Something else as in we're getting married.
1: Wow, that is something else.
2: And I am painting in our new house right now.
1: So it's all coming together.
2: It's pretty amazing. We have five children between us. And it's just all working. I fell in love with my best friend.
1: And what song do you want to hear?
2: You make such excellent choices. We listen to you all the time. So whatever you choose.
1: I will find a great one to celebrate this something new.
2: Thank you.
3: I could stay awake just to

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Or are you kind of bummed out because you've had such a nice, relaxing summer? If you are packing lunch bags tonight, stick around.

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1: Hi, Lori.
2: Hi, Delilah. How are you tonight?
1: I'm wonderful. Who are you thinking of?
2: I'm thinking of my husband. We've been married for 28 years. I got married at a very young age. I was 16. And from the marriage, we have two wonderful young men that are with us and two beautiful grandchildren now. So we are very, very well blessed. But this man is a blessing. I listen to your show every night. I'm a director of nurses. I have long, tedious nights where I'm at work till 7, 8, 9 o'clock. This man does all my housework. I come home, the laundry's done, dishes are done, and I have my food on the table. And he's just a sweetheart. The day goes by that I just can't bear to think that someday the good Lord is going to say, well, it's his turn to have him. And I just don't think I could ever let him go.
1: Well, let's just hope that day is a long way off.
2: Oh, I hope so.
1: A very long way off.
2: He is really a great blessing to me, and I just thank God that I met him, and I know it was kind of a young age, and I listened to a lot of your people and on your radio station, which I think is a very wonderful station. Like I said, you're like an angel over the air. And I listen, and I say, God, I am so blessed. He is just absolutely wonderful.

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1: Sunny 102.3. Hello, welcome to the Delilah Show. Who is this?
2: Hi, my name is Emily.
1: Hi, Emily. Mine's Delilah. What can I do for you?
2: Well, I'm just so excited that I got through. I've grown up listening to you, and I'm so excited to finally have gotten through. But I wanted to ask if you would just play a special song. My older brother is getting married, and he's marrying a very special girl, and she's super sweet. And she just comes as a blessing to our family in the right time. So I just wanted to dedicate a song to the newlyweds.
1: And what song would you like to hear?
2: Honestly, I don't know their wedding songs, but anything that is young and, I don't know, just happy.
1: Young and happy and sweet and oozing with joy and love and forever kind of stuff?
2: Yeah, absolutely.
1: So do you think they've got the kind of love that in 20 or 30 years you'll be calling me and dedicating a song to them?
2: I really do believe that. And it's so strange to say, knowing who my brother is and just the man he's grown into. And it's just awesome to see the godly man that he's grown into. And, you know, she really just came into our family at the right time. And, yeah, I think that she's helped us all in her own special way. And I'm just super happy for him, you know, and I can't wait to see it. I can't wait.
1: I love hearing this. Let me play a sweet song for you.
2: Thank you, Delilah.

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years ago, I'd wake up in the morning and I'd look at her, and it was like I fell in love all over again. I mean, I wish I was Picasso or Rembrandt so I could put it down and just like show everybody. I want to like scream every day. I want to go out and tell everybody how much I'm in love with her.

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Ah, it's hard for the parents to get back into the school routine, to get the kids back to bed on time and up and out the door. 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
1: Hi, Debbie. 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
2: I am in the midst of a major life transition. One I know you have actually experienced yourself.
1: Which one? The divorce one?
2: Yes. That would be the big one. But it's good. It is actually a very positive thing in the long run. In the short run, yes, you have all of the hoopla and sadness over the loss of the dream.
1: Agreed. So you're in the midst of it. You've just recently separated. Where are we at in the process?
2: No, we should be very close to it actually being finally settled.
1: And how's the heart holding up?
2: On 99.9% of the days, the heart is actually very good until you, again, remember the dream. So I'm going to actually let you pick a song because all of the songs I have in my mind, have already got emotional ties to them. So I'm going to just let you pick a song for me this evening.
1: Oh, now you're putting it on me. That means I'm like I'm in a minefield here. If I pick the wrong, what if I pick a song that was like your wedding song or something?
2: No,
1: stupid?
2: I can promise you will not pick that one.
1: Okay. Oh
2: I
1: my
2: can
1: goodness.
2: Absolutely, beyond a shadow of a doubt, assure you that will not be the song you pick.
1: Okay. All right. Good. Let me find a good one, sister friend, to just help you be a little bit stronger.
2: Thank you.

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1: Hi, welcome to the Delilah Show. Who's this?
2: This is Melissa. How are you, Delilah?
1: I'm wonderful, Melissa. What can I do for you?
2: Actually, I have a problem. I have a problem with my husband. Our marriage is going down. And I was wondering if you can please find some kind of song that maybe will get to his heart somehow.
1: Okay, what's your husband's name?
2: His name is William.
1: And what do you want to tell him?
2: I want to tell him that I love him and I know we have a lot of differences, but I'll do anything and everything to save our marriage.
1: So what seems to be the crux of the problem?
2: Well, it's really not much me. It's just that he likes hanging out with his friends a lot and he doesn't spend any quality time with me and our son.
1: So he's not ready to grow up and take on the responsibilities of being a husband and a father. He'd rather party and hang out with his friends.
2: Exactly.
1: So it's not something that you can do to change. He needs to stop and say, wait a second, I made a commitment, I took a sacred vow, I made a promise, and I need to follow through on that instead of being an immature brat.
2: Exactly.
1: Well, I would suggest that you talk to a counselor, that you get some literature, that you surround yourself with people, Melissa, that can love you and encourage you. There's a great book called Love Must Be Tough that might give you some insights and help you to make some decisions as to what you need to do for your future with your son. And mostly pray. Because you can't make your husband grow up. But there's one who's much greater than you that can get your husband's attention.
2: Yeah, I wish he can touch his heart.
1: He can. Keep praying.
2: I'm going to do that.

aboard. It's time for you to relax and unwind. It's time for you to focus on the special people in your life, those that you love. And if you have a sweetheart, a significant other, it's time for you to rekindle that love tonight.

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1: Susan, hi, how are you tonight?
2: I'm fine, how are you?
1: I'm wonderful. What can I do for you?
2: Oh, I just wanted to ask if you could play a song for my husband and I. Today is our anniversary.
1: How many years?
2: 30 wonderful years, 31.
1: Happy anniversary, happy anniversary, happy anniversary, happy anniversary.
2: It's worth every minute that you spend together, and that's what he's just so great. When I got home today from having lunch with a friend, he had a card and fresh flowers at the table, and the card was just beautiful, saying that he loves me more now than forever. And both of us are cancer survivors, so we know what it's like not to be guaranteed a tomorrow. I mean, no one's guaranteed a tomorrow. He is compassionate and an understanding and an encourager.
1: Well, I will play a beautiful song to help you celebrate the love of your life and the joy brought into your life and many, many, many, many more years of that life together as one.
2: Thank you. I appreciate that. It's been wonderful talking to you.
1: Thank you, hon.

0: 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This nonprofit organization accomplishes life-changing surgeries and treatments for children and adults in developing countries with specially built ships. Their ships include surgical centers, recovery centers, hospital rooms. 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This past week, one of their ships, the Global Mercy, docked in Ghana, West Africa, a country I visited more than 30 times. They're back to accomplish more miracles in a country where they've already provided 2,700 Ghanaians with surgical procedures. It's their fifth trip there. And in the process of this, they also train thousands of Ghanaian healthcare professionals. MercyShips.org is their website to volunteer, to donate, to support their miraculous work. Tonight's Delilah's Dilemma is from somebody I'm not going to name because it's not a very common name and I don't want to hurt anyone. But a listener named T says, I found myself in a position that I never dreamed I'd be in. Several months ago, I met a man at work. What started out as small talk and conversation has turned into something much larger and much deeper. And I have fallen hard for this beautiful man. The first time in many years. There is one small problem, though. He's in the middle of a divorce and still living in the home with his wife and his children. It makes the relationship and life we are trying to build that much harder. I spend most of the time wondering what he's doing with them, and the rest of the time feeling bad for putting everyone through this. I guess we share the responsibility. I am lost right now and I have no idea what to do. Although it seems the best thing would be to walk away, it would not be the easiest thing because I am in too deep. I would love some advice if there's any to be given, some inspiration, something to help me. Thanks so much from T. T, I will have my words for you coming up next. You're listening to Delilah.
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Tonight's Delilah's Dilemma is from somebody who's fallen in love, head over heels in love, completely in love, with a man who is going through a divorce, but still with his wife and children. T, I cannot stress to you how important it is that you walk away from this. Because if you do not walk away, you will have your heart shattered to a point that you may not be able to stand up under it. I was in your shoes, and the person that I loved, loved me dearly. And if there were any way we could have started a life together, we would have. But his first commitment was to his children. He needed to stay and be with his children. And as painful as that choice was, desperately painful, doing the right thing is always right. And when it's you and him and your emotions, those emotions are not nearly as important as his children. So if he needs to stay with his children and cannot have a life with you and co-parent them, then you need to walk away. Because you're going to go crazy every time he leaves you, every time he drives home, every time he shuts off his phone, every time you can't see him on weekends, every time he's unavailable because he's going to a football game, a basketball game, fill in the blank, and he's unavailable to you because his wife is there. You're going to die inside. And he's going to die inside because he loves you and he's living a lie. So if he cannot co-parent with his wife, figure out a way to protect his children from that, you need to have the courage and the strength to walk away.

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1: Are you tired of people who behave in an immature way? So frustrating when people try to get away with things because they're lazy, selfish, or immature. You know what really bothers me more than immaturity is a person who has an attitude of entitlement. There are so many people that feel like you owe them, that for whatever reason, if you have something and they want it, they should be able to take it. Or that the world owes them, or the government owes them. I cannot stand being around people who have an attitude of entitlement. And ooh, when my kids start acting that way, I get so ugly. I do. When somebody acts like you owe them, I just want to take people like that with me when I go over and work in the orphanage in Africa and say, here, why don't you spend a month or two here and then tell me what the world owes you, okay? I hope you don't have an attitude of entitlement. I hope that you are grateful for everything that you've got and that you don't feel like the world owes you, because that's not going to get you anywhere, not in this world and certainly not in the next one. Instead, develop an attitude of gratitude. Just a thought. 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
1: Hi, Kevin.
12: Hi.
1: How are ya?
12: Good. How are you, Delilah?
1: I'm good. What can I do for you?
12: Well, I've been going through a lot of changes right now. I'm 19 years old, and I'm really struggling with my self-confidence. I've always been sort of a loner, even when I was in high school and grade school, and it just feels like I'm going to be single for the rest of my life. There doesn't seem to be anyone out there special enough for me.
1: Oh, there's plenty of people special. It's just whether or not you're going to get up the courage to talk to them.
12: Oh, believe me, I have. I've asked a lot of people out, and a lot of different women and a lot of different girls, and they all, for some reason, they just want to stay friends with me.
1: Do you get that let's just be friends speech?
12: Yes, many times.
1: So they see you more as a buddy than as a sweetheart.
12: Exactly. And
1: well, what we have to do is find a woman who understands that romance is most precious when it's a friendship that's grown into that.
12: Right.
1: I don't have any real good advice for you here, buddy, but I can assure you, based on my vast number of calls per night, that there are thousands of women out there that would love to meet a guy like you. Are you honest?
12: Yes.
1: Are you kind?
12: Yes.
1: Do you drink or drug?
12: No.
1: See, there are so many women who would line up to go out with a guy like you.
12: Mm.
1: So we just have to ask God to send the right one your direction.
12: Yes.
1: And let her have the kind of heart that'll appreciate a friendship first.
12: Yes.
1: Let me play a song for you.
12: Thank you, Delilah. I
1: Good
12: really
1: luck.
12: Appreciate it.

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You're tired. You had a long day. You want to get a good night's sleep. But you still got laundry to do and a bazillion other things before you call it a night. Well, if you can, put that aside. Put the list that you are making in your head aside and find some rest. We're here to ease you into a peaceful state of mind.

Sunny 102.3. I got this sweet letter from a listener who had some advice for a caller. Mickey or Mikey Davidson writes, Delilah, the other night you spoke with a young lady, 19 years old, who was afraid to get together with the man she loves because she was afraid of losing his friendship. I'm 63, and I made the mistake of not making that same jump a long time ago. Tell her, here's a little advice from someone with experience. It's all or nothing at all. And you can't win the lottery if you don't play. All those cliches, but they're true. You'll never know if you don't ask him. You might lose his friendship for good. So stand up, stiffen that spine, get moving, and let him know how you feel. God bless you from Mikey.

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1: Hi, this is Teresa, and I was calling to see if you would play a song for my husband. Our three-month anniversary is tomorrow.
2: Your three-month anniversary. Oh, you are stupid in love, girlfriend.
1: Yes, I am.
2: I can see that big grin from here. What's his name?
1: Joe.
2: So you've only been married 3 months. How long have you known him?
1: 6 years.
2: That's long enough to know what you want.
1: Yeah.
2: And you're still in that honeymoon phase.
1: Yes, we are. Yeah, and he works nights. So I work part-time during the day and he works at night. So we don't see a whole lot of each other during the week.
2: Listen to you grin. You're like 16 and in love for the first time.
1: Yes, I am. I'm so excited. He is so wonderful. He is absolutely...
2: Okay, what does Joe bring to this relationship that makes you grin and giggle after 6 years of knowing him?
1: Stability. Stability to my life. A contentment that I just, outside of God, I've never known. He's just wonderful. He spoiled me rotten.
2: So he's your rock.
1: Yes, he is.
2: He is the rudder that keeps you on track.
1: Yes, he does.

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1: I appreciate your phone calls, your dedications, your stories, your honesty, the fact that you trust me with your feelings each night. If I didn't get to your dedication, I apologize. I will be back tomorrow night with more of your favorite love songs. Do me a favor, take some time out of your busy Wednesday schedule to slow down and love someone. Good night. 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
1: Hi, good evening. Welcome to the Delilah Show. Who is this?
15: Crystal.
1: Crystal, what can I do for you tonight?
15: I have the most wonderful husband, and I wanted to have a song dedicated from me to him.
1: What's your hubby's name, Crystal?
15: Michael.
1: How long have you been married?
15: 1 year and 5 months.
1: But who's counting?
15: Yeah.
1: You sound very young. How old are you?
15: I'm 19.
1: And you've been married how long?
15: 1 year and 5 months.
1: Oh my, why did you get married so early?
15: I've been together for 1 year and 5 months. I've been married for 5 months.
1: You knew each other a year when you got married?
15: Yeah.
1: And you were 18. How old is your husband?
15: He's 20.
1: So how are you kids making ends meet and supporting yourself?
15: We live with his dad. And we all are working together and paying the bills and everything.
1: It's tough when you're young, huh?
15: Yeah.
1: Now, are either one of you in school?
15: No. We both quit.
1: Okay. How are you going to change that and get your butt back in school?
15: I'm actually getting my GED.
1: Good for you. And after that, we need to get some college under our belt. Have you got a local community college?
15: No.
1: Find one. Find your way to get an education, young lady. If you promise me you will attempt to do that, I promise you I will find a song for you.
15: I promise I will do that.
1: All right. Good luck.
15: All right. Thank you.

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1: 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What do you think? Here we go. 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Ooh, it's right around my birthday.

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1: Ladies, I have a question for you. Do you ever say something to your better half and, well, you think you're paying them a compliment, but then they end up getting all weird and maybe a little grumpy? Well, there are apparently some compliments that men hate getting. Like, for instance, if you say, hey, you know what? I'm amazed that you were able to fix that leaky faucet. Well, it doesn't mean that you're surprised he pulled off a project. All he hears is that you're shocked by his capabilities. Kind of a hit to his self-esteem. Or you're so cute, never say that to your guy. He'd rather not be lumped into the same category as puppies and babies. Wow, I got a lot to learn.
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1: Well, Carrie Underwood returning for year number 14, helping kick off NBC's Sunday Night Football. Yet she's performing the iconic opening theme song again. Here she is now.

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0: 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Loving all these 80 songs you guys are telling us you want us to play. Celebrating the most decent decade ever. I'm Teresa Lucas. You know, hearing all these songs are bringing back so many memories. And, you know, I have to say, I think of some of the things that I did as a teenager. And I just want to publicly apologize to my parents. Tina, were you up to some shenanigans back in the 80s? What did you used to do?
1: When I was a teenager, I wasn't inclined to sneak out of my window.
0: Whoa.
1: And if I wasn't sneaking out of my window, I might be sneaking a boy into my window.
0: Oh my gosh.
1: I got away with this many times. And, you know, if the window's left open, it's like, oh, it's so hot in here, whatever.
0: Yeah, right.
1: And then...
0: Didn't you ever get caught?
1: Yeah, a stepdad of mine actually, I guess he'd gone out late that night and came home and found a boy halfway out my window.
0: Oh,
1: those days were over.
0: Yeah, that's for sure. Kids, if you're listening, do not do what we did, okay?
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Sunny 102.3. Gotta give it to Pam and her husband Mike. 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Uh-oh.

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Well, Bruno Mars fans and his peers, which is really cool. That says a lot. Say he's such a kind, down-to-earth person, and, you know, gotta really respect that. Love those celebrities choosing to focus on their music instead of chasing attention in the tabloids, you know? Here he is now.

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0: 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It's like my best friend, you know, who knows me well. All the songs you can imagine at your fingertips. You should try it out if you haven't already. 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

0: 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And oh my gosh, we're going to see BTS, Benson Boone, Goo Goo Dolls, Kenny Chesney, Snoop Dogg, Weezer, and so many others. 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

0: 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Would you vote for a four-day work week all the time?
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Sunny 102.3 FM, the Valley's Feel Good Station. 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Up and Adam, here's Pat Benatar. 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

Ellie Goulding, Love Me Like You Do. It's Sunny 102.3 FM, the Valley's feel-good station. Coming up, oh my goodness, we got to talk about this new hair trend for kids. It's on the way, right?

0: 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It's Sunny 102.3 FM, the Valley's feel-good station. Happy Wednesday. Can you believe we're already halfway through the work week? I love that. Gosh, I would love a four-day work week. That'd be pretty amazing. Okay, we got to talk about this, especially if you're a parent of a boy, 8 to 14 years old. You've probably been asked for a little extra cash so your kid can get their haircut. Now, if you've noticed a generation of boys that are sporting some version of the broccoli haircut, you're not imagining it. Gen Alpha boys are taking hair very, very seriously. And barbers are saying that boys between 8 and 14 are showing up with TikTok videos in their hands saying, I want this. And the styles are like a low taper, blowout taper, textured fringe, burst fade. Basically, the overall goal is curls, volume, texture on top with clean, closely cropped sides. Some are even spending over $100 a pop for these trendy cuts. $100 for a haircut. That's crazy. Especially for a guy. Sunny 102.3.
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0: Roxette, it must have been love. Sunny 102.3 FM. We are the Valley's Feel Good Station. I'm Terry Ann. It is Wednesday, and this is something a lot of people are talking about. And the body positivity movement is getting some competition from something new. It's a newer mindset, and it's called body image flexibility. Instead of telling people you should love your bodies or don't hate them, at least don't hate your body. Well, the idea is, yeah, to accept that negative thoughts are going to happen. But don't let those negative thoughts control our lives. Acknowledge them and then let them go. The appeal is that it takes the pressure off rather than trying to embrace every perceived flaw. The goal is to say, hey, yeah, maybe, but just move on. It's less about how your body looks and more about focusing on what it allows you to do, spending less time criticizing yourself and more time actually enjoying your life. Yep. This is something I can get behind. It's Sunny 102.3.
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Coming up, BTS, Bad Bunny, and football. 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Right now, it's Justin Bieber. 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

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Coming up, it's all good. 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It's on the way. It's Sunny 102.3. Here's Joan Jett.

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There are some food news deals to be had, and there's a 5-pound chocolate head to tell you about. It's coming up after Madonna on Sunny. Yeah.

Alanis Morissette and Head Over Feet on Sunny 102.3 FM. Coming up, we got trending news, Phil Collins, John Legend, and Harry and Meghan. It's all on the way. Right now, it's GoTA on Sunny.

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Moms and dads, if you've got boys between 8 and 14, I'm sure you've been asked for some cash for a haircut, huh? 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

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Coming up, we got to talk about something new, body flexibility. 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We'll talk about it coming up. 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

That's Prince Wind of Cry on Sunny 102.3 FM, the Valley's feel-good station. Coming up in trending, we got a lot to talk about. 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It's Sunny 102.3. 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

0: Eddie Money, Ronnie Spector's Take Me Home Tonight. 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Terry Ann with you. It is Wednesday. It's going to be gorgeous, sunny, highs in the mid to upper 90s. And football's back tonight. That's right, Seahawks taking on the Patriots on NBC and Peacock. And then tomorrow night in Australia, you get the Rams against the Niners. That's going to be on Netflix, so be sure to tune in. Bad Bunny's Super Bowl halftime show got 7 awards at the Creative Arts Emmys, setting a record for the most decorated halftime performance in Emmy history. Congratulations to him. And BTS concluded their North American leg of the Arirang tour. They did 31 sold-out concerts across 12 cities and attracting about 1.92 million attendees throughout the five-month tour. They wrapped it all up at SoFi Stadium over the weekend. So congratulations to them. And that's what's trending. It's Sunny 102.3.
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Coming up, it's all good. Feel good stories to make you smile. Right now, it's Michael on Sunny.

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The Valley's Feel Good Station. We got to talk a big, giant chocolate head coming up in food news on Sunny 102.3.

0: Jesse Rizmix, Sweet Dreams on Sunny 102.3 FM. We are the Valley's Feel Good Station. I'm Terry Ann. It is Wednesday, and we got a lot to talk about in food news, so let's get to it. Dairy Queen. If you go to Dairy Queen, you can get a $1 small dipped cone in app through the 13th. El Pollo Loco, you can get a free two-piece chicken meal with a la carte drink purchase on the 9th. 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But that's not all. We got to talk about this this giant head. It's making news. Now, if you're already thinking about Halloween, you're not alone. You got to check out what Costco has. A new treat, Turning Heads. They're selling a giant chocolate Frankenstein head. It weighs in at 5.5 pounds, comes stuffed with more than a pound of gummy candies. It even includes a mallet so you can smash it open. It actually looks really cool, I gotta say. It's $55, pretty pricey. Not something you're handing out at trick-or-treaters, but definitely something to have at your Halloween party. It's pretty cool. 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

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Coming up in trending, Phil Collins, King Charles, and John Legend. 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Sunny 102.3.

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We are the Valley's Feel Good Station. If you are a parent of a teenage boy, you've probably been asked for money for a haircut. We got to talk about this coming up, Sunny 102.3.

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Coming up, we got to talk about this trend of body flexibility. I'll explain it right after Adele. Sunny 102.3. I let it

0: Adele set fire to the rain on Sunny 102.3 FM. We are the Valley's Feel Good Station. Terry Ann with you. It is Wednesday. We're halfway through the week. And we have got to talk about the body positivity movement. It's getting some competition from a newer mindset. It's called the body image flexibility. Now, I have to say, I kind of like this. So instead of telling people to love their bodies or actually feel okay about your bodies, this idea is to accept that, yeah, we're going to have negative thoughts about our appearance. They're going to happen. But don't let those thoughts control our lives. The appeal is that it takes the pressure off. Rather than trying to embrace every perceived flaw, the goal is to acknowledge those thoughts and just keep moving along. It's less about how your body looks and more about focusing on what it allows you to do while spending less time criticizing yourself and more time enjoying your life. Yeah, this is something I can really get behind. 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

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We are already past 10 o'clock for your Wednesday morning as we keep your workday moving with great variety. 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Here's Huntrix and Golden.

Sunny 102.3. Does this song feel 17 years old? Crazy math. I know. It came out in 2010. We still love singing along with Bruno Mars. It's Just the Way You Are.

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sunny, 102.3. Already past 12 o'clock, Wednesday afternoon, halfway point to the work week, and a long way to go before we get to a Monday. So take a deep breath, relax, grab some water, walk around a bit. It's Manic Monday from the Bengals.

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Coming up in a set of music, here's the Lumineers and Ho Hey.

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1: A little bit after 2 o'clock on your Wednesday afternoon. I'm Jeff Stevens. Is it okay to wear white after Labor Day? Because, you know, that was a thing for a long, long time. Experts say you might be all right. I'll tell you more coming up in 7 minutes. Here's Brian Adams.

Sunny 102.3, the Valley's feel-good station. I'm Jeff Stevens saying hi to Holly on this Wednesday afternoon. She said, hey, I'm listening to you guys at work, and you're my number one preset on the iHeartRadio app, too. Thanks, Holly. What?

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I'm Jeff Stevens. 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
1: I'm Jeff Stevens. 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An incredible good news story is coming up next after Sabrina Carpenter.